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7: A heat warning and a severe thunderstorm watch are both in effect for our region from Environment Canada. For this afternoon, mainly cloudy skies, the risk of a thunderstorm, the high 34, the Humidex making it feel like 45. For tonight, partly cloudy with a slight chance of showers this evening, then clear, the risk of a thunderstorm early on as well, the low 22. For tomorrow, sunny in the morning and early in the afternoon, then a mix of sun and clouds with a slight chance of showers in the afternoon, the risk of a thunderstorm as well, the high 32. The Humidex making it feel like 39. And for the first weekend of July, Saturday sunny, the high 28. And on Sunday, a mix of sun and clouds, the high 27.
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8: A heat warning and a severe thunderstorm watch are both in effect for our region from Environment Canada. For this afternoon, mainly cloudy skies, the risk of a thunderstorm, the high 34, the humidex making it feel like 45. For tonight, partly cloudy with a slight chance of showers this evening, then clear, the risk of a thunderstorm early on as well, the low 22. For tomorrow, sunny in the morning and early in the afternoon, then a mix of sun and clouds with a slight chance of showers in the afternoon, the risk of a thunderstorm as well, the high 30. The humidex making it feel like 39, and for the first weekend of July, Saturday sunny, the high 28, and on Sunday a mix of sun and clouds, the high 27.
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5: A heat warning and a severe thunderstorm watch are both in effect for our region from Environment Canada. For this afternoon, mainly cloudy skies, the risk of a thunderstorm, the high 34, the humidex making it feel like 45. For tonight, partly cloudy with a slight chance of showers this evening, then clear, the risk of a thunderstorm early on as well, the low 22. For tomorrow, sunny in the morning and early in the afternoon, then a mix of sun and clouds with a slight chance of showers in the afternoon, the risk of a thunderstorm as well, the high 32. The humidex making it feel like 39, and for the first weekend of July, Saturday sunny, the high 28, and on Sunday a mix of sun and clouds, the high 27.
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Now, I don't blame him because he run and hid, but the meanest thing that he ever did was before he left, he went and named me Sue. Well, he must have thought that it was quite a joke, and it got a lot of laughs from lots of folks. 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

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He said, son, this world is rough, and if a man's gonna make it, he's gotta be tough. 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So I give you that name and I said goodbye. 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And it's that name that helped to make you strong. 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He said, now you just fought one hell of a fight. 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

0: 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And if I ever have a son, I think I'm gonna name him Bill or George, any damn thing but Sue.
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7: A heat warning and a severe thunderstorm watch are both in effect for our region from Environment Canada. For this afternoon, mainly cloudy skies, the risk of a thunderstorm, the high 34 at the Humidex, making it feel like 45. For tonight, partly cloudy with a slight chance of showers this evening, then clear, the risk of a thunderstorm early on as well, the low 22. For tomorrow, sunny in the morning and early in the afternoon, then a mix of sun and clouds with a slight chance of showers in the afternoon, the risk of a thunderstorm as well, the high 32. The Humidex making it feel like 39, and for the first weekend of July, Saturday sunny, the high 28, and on Sunday a mix of sun and clouds, the high 27.
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0: weather.
1: A heat warning and a severe thunderstorm watch are both in effect for our region from Environment Canada. For this afternoon, mainly cloudy skies, the risk of a thunderstorm, the high 34, the humidex making it feel like 45. For tonight, partly cloudy with a slight chance of showers this evening, then clear, the risk of a thunderstorm early on as well, the low 22. For tomorrow, sunny in the morning and early in the afternoon, then a mix of sun and clouds with a slight chance of showers in the afternoon, the risk of a thunderstorm as well, the high 32. The humidex making it feel like 39. And for the first weekend of July, Saturday sunny, the high 28. And on Sunday, a mix of sun and clouds, the high 27.
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1: A heat warning and a severe thunderstorm watch are both in effect for our region from Environment Canada. For this afternoon, mainly cloudy skies, the risk of a thunderstorm, the high 34, the humidex making it feel like 45. For tonight, partly cloudy with a slight chance of showers this evening, then clear, the risk of a thunderstorm early on as well, the low 22. For tomorrow, sunny in the morning and early in the afternoon, then a mix of sun and clouds with a slight chance of showers in the afternoon, the risk of a thunderstorm as well, the high 32. The humidex making it feel like 39, and for the first weekend of July, Saturday sunny, the high 28, and on Sunday a mix of sun and clouds, the high 27.
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1: A heat warning and a severe thunderstorm watch are both in effect for our region from Environment Canada. For this afternoon, mainly cloudy skies, the risk of a thunderstorm, the high 34, the humidex making it feel like 45. For tonight, partly cloudy with a slight chance of showers this evening, then clear, the risk of a thunderstorm early on as well, the low 22. For tomorrow, sunny in the morning and early in the afternoon, then a mix of sun and clouds with a slight chance of showers in the afternoon, the risk of a thunderstorm as well, the high 32. The humidex making it feel like 39, and for the first weekend of July, Saturday sunny, the high 28, and on Sunday a mix of sun and clouds, the high 27.
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1: A heat warning and a severe thunderstorm watch are both in effect for our region from Environment Canada. For this afternoon, mainly cloudy skies, the risk of a thunderstorm, the high 34, the humidex making it feel like 45. For tonight, partly cloudy with a slight chance of showers this evening, then clear, the risk of a thunderstorm early on as well, the low 22. For tomorrow, sunny in the morning and early in the afternoon, then a mix of sun and clouds with a slight chance of showers in the afternoon, the risk of a thunderstorm as well, the high 32. The humidex making it feel like 39, and for the first weekend of July, Saturday sunny, the high 28, and on Sunday a mix of sun and clouds, the high 27.
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2: Well, my daddy left home when I was 3, and he didn't leave much to Ma and me. Just this old guitar and an empty bottle of booze. 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Well, he must have thought that it was quite a joke, and it got a lot of laughs from lots of folks. 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Some gal would giggle and I'd get red, and some guy'd laugh and I'd bust his head. 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

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So I give you that name and I said goodbye. 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And it's that name that helped to make you strong. Yeah. 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But you ought to thank me before I die for the gravel in your guts and the spit in the eye, 'cause I'm the son of a bitch that named you Sue. 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I got all choked up and I threw down my gun. Called him a paw and he called me a son. And I come away with a different point of view. And I think about him now and then, every time I try and every time I win. And if I ever have a son, I think I'm gonna name him Bill or George, any damn thing but Sue. I feel like

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1: A heat warning and a severe thunderstorm watch are both in effect for our region from Environment Canada. For this afternoon, mainly cloudy skies, the risk of a thunderstorm, the high 34, the humidex making it feel like 45. For tonight, partly cloudy with a slight chance of showers this evening, then clear, the risk of a thunderstorm early on as well, the low 22. For tomorrow, sunny in the morning and early in the afternoon, then a mix of sun and clouds with a slight chance of showers in the afternoon, the risk of a thunderstorm as well, the high 32. The humidex making it feel like 39, and for the first weekend of July, Saturday sunny, the high 28, and on Sunday a mix of sun and clouds, the high 27.
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1: Good morning. I'm Casey Kenny. Leeds, Grenville, Dawson Island, San Rito Lakes MPP Michael Barrett has a new title. Barrett's been appointed Shadow Minister for Veterans Affairs by Conservative Party leader Pierre Poilievre. A media release says he'll be working to ensure veterans receive timely access to benefits and health care and better support for the transition to civilian life. It adds that he'll also work to ensure veterans have improved mental health and housing services and meaningful recognition of their service and sacrifice. Before going into politics, Barrett served in the Canadian Armed Forces. Changes to auto insurance plans for Ontarians are now in place. Many benefits that were once mandatory are now optimal, except for medical, rehabilitation, and attendant care. If your policy automatically renews, rates.ca says you'll retain your current benefits unless you opt out in writing, but new policies will only include mandatory minimums by default. The company says opting out of accident benefits saves a few dollars a month, but exposes drivers to major financial risks and costly out-of-pocket expenses. It adds self-employed workers, students, retirees, and low-income earners face higher risks if they opt out, as they often lack alternative safety nets. Some of the optional benefits now include income, non-earner, and caregiver, and death and funeral benefits. And Canada's economy was growing again in April. Stats Canada reports real gross domestic product was up 0.5% that month after a slight 0.1% contraction the month before. The agency says goods producing industries rose 1.2%, reflecting growth in both sectors and driven by mining, quarrying, and oil and gas extraction. Services producing industries grew 0.3%, rising for the third month in a row. Overall, StatsCan says 14 of 20 industrial sectors were up in April. Be the first to know. Sign up and get news alerts delivered directly to your inbox at myprescottnow.com.
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2: In Prescott, an orange heat warning. Sunny this morning and a risk of thunderstorms this afternoon. The high 31. Humidex will make it feel like 40. Risk of thunderstorms this evening, then cloudy overnight, a low of 21. And for the weekend, sunny on Saturday and some sun and clouds on Sunday. The high both days will feel like 30.
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2: The Calgary Stampeders recorded a 58-36 win over the visiting Toronto Argonauts last night. It was the fourth of seven straight road games to start the season for the Argos, and the final three teams will be decided today at the World Cup, with a round of 16 kicking off tomorrow at 1 p.m. with Canada taking on Morocco in Houston.
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Maybe, just maybe, you've stood right where Jody Messina once did, completely overwhelmed by something far bigger than yourself. Jody was playing the Merritt Music Festival and took a day off to travel a wee bit east and north in what motorists call Canada's most scenic and heavily traveled road trip, the 144-mile, 231-kilometer Banff Jasper Highway. It was 2009. She was on a day off and went to the heart of the Canadian Rockies in Jasper, her six-month-old son Noah in tow. She stepped out for a walk on a warm July afternoon, and right there in front of her, so close it felt like you could reach out and touch, those snow-capped mountains, crystal-clear glacial lakes stretched out below. Boy, if you've been there, you know what we're talking about. In that moment of pure, breathtaking awe came the spark for her deeply personal 2010 song, That's God. Her breakthrough album, I'm All Right, delivered five straight top 10 songs, made history becoming the first female country artist to score three multi-week number one hits from the same album. When the mountains feel too high or the road too rough, maybe it's time to flip a coin, as Jody suggests in this, her first hit song.

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8: In Prescott, an orange heat warning. Sunny this morning and a risk of thunderstorms this afternoon. The high 31. Humidex will make it feel like 40. Risk of thunderstorms this evening, then cloudy overnight, a low of 21. And for the weekend, sunny on Saturday and some sun and clouds on Sunday. The high both days will feel like 30.

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1: Good morning. I'm Casey Kenny. Leeds, Grenville, Dawson Island, San Rito Lakes MPP Michael Barrett has a new title. Barrett's been appointed Shadow Minister for Veterans Affairs by Conservative Party leader Pierre Poilievre. A media release says he'll be working to ensure veterans receive timely access to benefits and health care and better support for the transition to civilian life. It adds that he'll also work to ensure veterans have improved mental health and housing services and meaningful recognition of their service and sacrifice. Before going into politics, Barrett served in the Canadian Armed Forces. Changes to auto insurance plans for Ontarians are now in place. Many benefits that were once mandatory are now optimal, except for medical, rehabilitation, and attendant care. If your policy automatically renews, rates.ca says you'll retain your current benefits unless you opt out in writing, but new policies will only include mandatory minimums by default. The company says opting out of accident benefits saves a few dollars a month, but exposes drivers to major financial risks and costly out-of-pocket expenses. It adds self-employed workers, students, retirees, and low-income earners face higher risks if they opt out, as they often lack alternative safety nets. Some of the optional benefits now include income, non-earner, and caregiver, and death and funeral benefits. And Canada's economy was growing again in April. Stats Canada reports real gross domestic product was up 0.5% that month, after a slight 0.1% contraction the month before. The agency says goods producing industries rose 1.2%, reflecting growth in most sectors and driven by mining, quarrying, and oil and gas extraction. Services producing industries grew 0.3%, rising for the third month in a row. Overall, StatsCan says 14 of 20 industrial sectors were up in April. Be the first to know. Sign up and get news alerts delivered directly to your inbox at myprescottnow.com.
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3: In Prescott, an orange heat warning. Sunny this morning and a risk of thunderstorms this afternoon. The high 31. Humidex will make it feel like 40. Risk of thunderstorms this evening, then cloudy overnight, a low of 21. And for the weekend, sunny on Saturday and some sun and clouds on Sunday. The high both days will feel like 30.
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3: The Calgary Stampeders recorded a 58-36 win over the visiting Toronto Argonauts last night. It was the fourth of seven straight road games to start the season for the Argos, and the final three teams will be decided today at the World Cup, with a round of 16 kicking off tomorrow at 1 p.m. with Canada taking on Morocco in Houston.
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For decades, Phil Collins didn't just play the drums, he attacked them with immense physical intensity. The very mechanics that made his gated reverb sound legendary, the high-tension seating and the forceful repetitive motion of his limbs, all led to a catastrophic dislocated vertebrae in his neck. The nerve damage that followed was the ultimate irony. He could no longer feel his sticks. In the end, the relentless passion he poured into his kit became the silent architect of his physical decline. Phil's son Nick, also a drummer, has created a must-see YouTube tribute to his dad, titled Phil Collins, Drummer First. Icon Radio salutes the man whose music career was fueled by a sacrifice as profound as his talent. This is Genesis and the legendary Phil Collins.

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2: It comes from a guy named Keith, who used to live in the same house we, or that I did and John Hartman did. This is way back when. And we didn't have a name. We were just playing. And he came in the door and he says, "You ought to call yourselves the Doobie Brothers." And everybody said, "That's a stupid name. And why would we do that?"
3: And then and for no reason.
2: Well, we said, "We'll use it tonight." 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And we never stopped using it. So it just kept on going.
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1: Good morning. I'm Casey Kenny. Leeds, Grenville, Dawson Island, San Rito Lakes MPP Michael Barrett has a new title. Barrett's been appointed Shadow Minister for Veterans Affairs by Conservative Party leader Pierre Poilievre. A media release says he'll be working to ensure veterans receive timely access to benefits and health care and better support for the transition to civilian life. It adds that he'll also work to ensure veterans have improved mental health and housing services and meaningful recognition of their service and sacrifice. Before going into politics, Barrett served in the Canadian Armed Forces. Changes to auto insurance plans for Ontarians are now in place. Many benefits that were once mandatory are now optimal, except for medical, rehabilitation, and attendant care. If your policy automatically renews, rates.ca says you'll retain your current benefits unless you opt out in writing, but new policies will only include mandatory minimums by default. The company says opting out of accident benefits saves a few dollars a month, but exposes drivers to major financial risks and costly out-of-pocket expenses. It adds self-employed workers, students, retirees, and low-income earners face higher risks if they opt out, as they often lack alternative safety nets. Some of the optional benefits now include income, non-earner, and caregiver, and death and funeral benefits. And Canada's economy was growing again in April. Stats Canada reports real gross domestic product was up 0.5% that month, after a slight 0.1% contraction the month before. The agency says goods-producing industries rose 1.2%, reflecting growth in most sectors and driven by mining, quarrying, and oil and gas extraction. Services-producing industries grew 0.3%, rising for the third month in a row. Overall, StatsCan says 14 of 20 industrial sectors were up in April. Be the first to know. Sign up and get news alerts delivered directly to your inbox at myprescottnow.com.
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2: In Prescott, an orange heat warning. Sunny this morning and a risk of thunderstorms this afternoon. The high 31. Humidex will make it feel like 40. Risk of thunderstorms this evening, then cloudy overnight, a low of 21. And for the weekend, sunny on Saturday and some sun and clouds on Sunday. The high both days will feel like 30.
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2: The Calgary Stampeders recorded a 58-36 win over the visiting Toronto Argonauts last night. It was the fourth of seven straight road games to start the season for the Argos, and the final three teams will be decided today at the World Cup, with a round of 16 kicking off tomorrow at 1 p.m. with Canada taking on Morocco in Houston.
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Somewhere in a box in a storage locker is a treasure trove of my old interviews with pop stars. Like old DJs, we got to meet them as they moved their way up to stardom. Our next act were The Kings, a Toronto-based band that radio history will remember them with a two-hit wonder. You heard right. The songs were joined together on record. Bryan Adams in Boston had similar situations. Look it up. It's great trivia. The thing that stands out about one of the two joint songs is this. That is the correct way to say the name of Canada's second largest city. The act had to get it right versus saying it wrong, and because it'll be there forever, right? That's how the Kings pronounce it. The beat goes on. Switch and a glide. It's in this song on Icon Radio.

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3: In Prescott, an orange heat warning. Sunny this morning and a risk of thunderstorms this afternoon. The high 31. Humidex will make it feel like 40. Risk of thunderstorms this evening, then cloudy overnight, a low of 21. And for the weekend, sunny on Saturday and some sun and clouds on Sunday. The high both days will feel like 30.
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1: Good morning. I'm Casey Kenny. Leeds, Grenville, Dawson Island, St. Rito Lakes MPP Michael Barrett has a new title. Barrett's been appointed Shadow Minister for Veterans Affairs by Conservative Party leader Pierre Poilievre. A media release says he'll be working to ensure veterans receive timely access to benefits and health care and better support for the transition to civilian life. It adds that he'll also work to ensure veterans have improved mental health and housing services and meaningful recognition of their service and sacrifice. Before going into politics, Barrett served in the Canadian Armed Forces. Changes to auto insurance plans for Ontarians are now in place. Many benefits that were once mandatory are now optimal, except for medical, rehabilitation, and attendant care. If your policy automatically renews, rates.ca says you'll retain your current benefits unless you opt out in writing, but new policies will only include mandatory minimums by default. The company says opting out of accident benefits saves a few dollars a month, but exposes drivers to major financial risks and costly out-of-pocket expenses. It adds self-employed workers, students, retirees, and low-income earners face higher risks if they opt out, as they often lack alternative safety nets. Some of the optional benefits now include income, non-earner, and caregiver, and death and funeral benefits. And Canada's economy was growing again in April. Stats Canada reports real gross domestic product was up 0.5% that month, after a slight 0.1% contraction the month before. The agency says goods producing industries rose 1.2%, reflecting growth in most sectors and driven by mining, quarrying, and oil and gas extraction. Services producing industries grew 0.3%, rising for the third month in a row. Overall, StatsCan says 14 of 20 industrial sectors were up in April. Be the first to know. Sign up and get news alerts delivered directly to your inbox at myprescottnow.com.
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2: In Prescott, an orange heat warning. Sunny this morning and a risk of thunderstorms this afternoon. The high 31. Humidex will make it feel like 40. Risk of thunderstorms this evening, then cloudy overnight, a low of 21. And for the weekend, sunny on Saturday and some sun and clouds on Sunday. The high both days will feel like 30.
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2: The Calgary Stampeders recorded a 58-36 win over the visiting Toronto Argonauts last night. It was the fourth of seven straight road games to start the season for the Argos, and the final three teams will be decided today at the World Cup, with a round of 16 kicking off tomorrow at 1 p.m. with Canada taking on Morocco in Houston.
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Every few years, Genesis would hit pause, so the members were free to take on new solo challenges. Well, co-founder, bassist, and guitarist for the band, Mike Rutherford, relished the band atmosphere. He was a natural collaborator who enjoyed bouncing ideas off other people. So he decided to create another band. No touring, just studio work, a low-pressure, hobby kind of thing. Adding his name to the band name was so Genesis fans would know he was involved. The mechanics indicated the loose, collaborative workshop feel of the musicians. Mike and producer Christopher Neal developed All I Need Is a Miracle. Well, the song was recorded and released, and wouldn't you know, it sold over 2 million copies, blowing Mike's idea of a low-pressure studio workshop out of the water. From 1986, this is Mike and the Mechanics, All I Need.

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You know, she came to see him one last time. Oh, and we all wondered if she were. And it kept running through my mind. This time, he's over her for good.

0: Before going into politics, Barrett served in the Canadian Armed Forces. Changes to auto insurance plans for Ontarians are now in place. Many benefits that were once mandatory are now optimal, except for medical, rehabilitation, and attendant care. If your policy automatically renews, rates.ca says you'll retain your current benefits unless you opt out in writing, but new policies will only include mandatory minimums by default. The company says opting out of accident benefits saves a few dollars a month, but exposes drivers to major financial risks and costly out-of-pocket expenses. It adds self-employed workers, students, retirees, and low-income earners face higher risks if they opt out, as they often lack alternative safety nets. Some of the optional benefits now include income, non-earner, and caregiver, and death and funeral benefits. And Canada's economy was growing again in April. Stats Canada reports real gross domestic product was up 0.5% that month after a slight 0.1% contraction the month before. The agency says goods producing industries rose 1.2%, reflecting growth in most sectors and driven by mining, quarrying, and oil and gas extraction. Services producing industries grew 0.3%, rising for the third month in a row. Overall, StatsCan says 14 of 20 industrial sectors were up in April. Be the first to know. Sign up and get news alerts delivered directly to your inbox at myprescottnow.com.
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2: In Prescott, an orange heat warning. Sunny this morning and a risk of thunderstorms this afternoon. The high 31. Humidex will make it feel like 40. Risk of thunderstorms this evening, then cloudy overnight, a low of 21. And for the weekend, sunny on Saturday and some sun and clouds on Sunday. The high both days will feel like 30.
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2: The Calgary Stampeders recorded a 58-36 win over the visiting Toronto Argonauts last night. It was the fourth of seven straight road games to start the season for the Argos, and the final three teams will be decided today at the World Cup, with a round of 16 kicking off tomorrow at 1 p.m. with Canada taking on Morocco in Houston.
1: This

In January 1984, the BBC thought they could kill a hit. Radio 1 DJ Mike Reed was so scandalized by the lyrics to Relax that he pulled the record mid-spin, sparking an official airwave ban. But if history has taught us anything, it's that telling a teenager they aren't allowed to hear something is the fastest way to make it the only thing they want to hear. The Forbidden Fruit Factor turned a top 10 hit into a cultural obsession. Denied the music video, fans bought the t-shirts, denied the radio edit, and bought the record in droves. The band didn't silence Frankie. It fueled a 37-week run on the charts and proved that in pop music, the best marketing isn't a billboard, it's a parental advisory. 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
3: In Prescott, an orange heat warning. Sunny this morning and a risk of thunderstorms this afternoon. The high 31. Humidex will make it feel like 40. Risk of thunderstorms this evening, then cloudy overnight, a low of 21. And for the weekend, sunny on Saturday and some sun and clouds on Sunday. The high both days will feel like 30.
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2: But from about 8 years old, I really started to recognize that, okay, none of my other friends at school are in the bar singing in front of, you know, drunk people at midnight, 1, 2 in the morning. And I started to feel like I was living two lives already from very early on. But I was a kid that had the parents that were saying, get on that stage in that bar. To them, this was my development. So by the time I got to Nashville, I was quite seasoned already as a songwriter, as a live performer. It's not like I got to Nashville and I needed to be developed. My arsenal was like ready and jammed, and all I needed was someone to believe in me, to believe in my writing, to believe in my style. So Mutt believed in me. Mutt came on board, and then that was it. All I needed was that. And then the head of the record label believed in Mutt. Nobody else really believed in it. Mm-hmm. It was too different. I was too different. My attitude was definitely not the typical country music artist.
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1: Good morning. I'm Casey Kenny. Leeds, Grenville, Dawson Island, St. Rito Lakes MPP Michael Barrett has a new title. Barrett's been appointed Shadow Minister for Veterans Affairs by Conservative Party leader Pierre Poilievre. A media release says he'll be working to ensure veterans receive timely access to benefits and health care and better support for the transition to civilian life. It adds that he'll also work to ensure veterans have improved mental health and housing services and meaningful recognition of their service and sacrifice. Before going into politics, Barrett served in the Canadian Armed Forces. Changes to auto insurance plans for Ontarians are now in place. Many benefits that were once mandatory are now optimal, except for medical, rehabilitation, and attendant care. If your policy automatically renews, rates.ca says you'll retain your current benefits unless you opt out in writing, but new policies will only include mandatory minimums by default. The company says opting out of accident benefits saves a few dollars a month, but exposes drivers to major financial risks and costly out-of-pocket expenses. It adds self-employed workers, students, retirees, and low-income earners face higher risks if they opt out, as they often lack alternative safety nets. Some of the optional benefits now include income, non-earner, and caregiver, and death and funeral benefits. And Canada's economy was growing again in April. Stats Canada reports real gross domestic product was up 0.5% that month, after a slight 0.1% contraction the month before. The agency says goods producing industries rose 1.2%, reflecting growth in most sectors and driven by mining, quarrying, and oil and gas extraction. Services producing industries grew 0.3%, rising for the third month in a row. Overall, StatsCan says 14 of 20 industrial sectors were up in April. Be the first to know. Sign up and get news alerts delivered directly to your inbox at myprescottnow.com.
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2: In Prescott, an orange heat warning. Sunny this morning and a risk of thunderstorms this afternoon. The high 31. Humidex will make it feel like 40. Risk of thunderstorms this evening, then cloudy overnight, a low of 21. And for the weekend, sunny on Saturday and some sun and clouds on Sunday. The high both days will feel like 30.
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2: The Calgary Stampeders recorded a 58-36 win over the visiting Toronto Argonauts last night. It was the fourth of seven straight road games to start the season for the Argos, and the final three teams will be decided today at the World Cup, with a round of 16 kicking off tomorrow at 1 p.m. with Canada taking on Morocco in Houston.
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0: just lived. Made into the male-dominated entertainment business in the latter 60s with TV shows like Mary Tyler Moore.
1: Mr. Grant, I don't quite know how to say this, but you're not allowed to ask that when someone's applying for a job. 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
0: Then there was that girl.
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0: And who can forget Maude?
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0: Those ladies would succeed, as television once treated them as accessories to the male lead. Cher got her own show in the mid-70s, as did Canada's Patsy Gallant on CTV. After a string of English and French hits and a couple disco hits, she dated and married Dwayne Ford, a member of Barefoot, and had a son. Relationships and showbiz, that's for another time. Here's Barefoot, though, on Icon Radio.

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1: Good morning. I'm Casey Kenny. Leeds, Grenville, Dawson Island, San Rito Lakes MPP Michael Barrett has a new title. Barrett's been appointed Shadow Minister for Veterans Affairs by Conservative Party leader Pierre Poilievre. A media release says he'll be working to ensure veterans receive timely access to benefits and health care and better support for the transition to civilian life. It adds that he'll also work to ensure veterans have improved mental health and housing services and meaningful recognition of their service and sacrifice. Before going into politics, Barrett served in the Canadian Armed Forces. Changes to auto insurance plans for Ontarians are now in place. Many benefits that were once mandatory are now optimal, except for medical, rehabilitation, and attendant care. If your policy automatically renews, rates.ca says you'll retain your current benefits unless you opt out in writing, but new policies will only include mandatory minimums by default. The company says opting out of accident benefits saves a few dollars a month, but exposes drivers to major financial risks and costly out-of-pocket expenses. It adds self-employed workers, students, retirees, and low-income earners face higher risks if they opt out, as they often lack alternative safety nets. Some of the optional benefits now include income, non-earner, and caregiver, and death and funeral benefits. And Canada's economy was growing again in April. Stats Canada reports real gross domestic product was up 0.5% that month, after a slight 0.1% contraction the month before. The agency says goods-producing industries rose 1.2%, reflecting growth in most sectors and driven by mining, quarrying, and oil and gas extraction. Services-producing industries grew 0.3%, rising for the third month in a row. Overall, StatsCan says 14 of 20 industrial sectors were up in April. Be the first to know. Sign up and get news alerts delivered directly to your inbox at myprescottnow.com.
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3: The Calgary Stampeders recorded a 58-36 win over the visiting Toronto Argonauts last night. It was the fourth of seven straight road games to start the season for the Argos, and the final three teams will be decided today at the World Cup, with a round of 16 kicking off tomorrow at 1 p.m. with Canada taking on Morocco in Houston.
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1: The Animals' Eric Burdon on his relationship with Jimi Hendrix.
2: I was there the first day he arrived in England, and I was there when he was found dead in his girlfriend's flat. That was when I realized that the guy that I saw in Jimmy, the blues guy, wasn't really there. He was a showman above being a blues guy, and he knew that being a show guy would make him more money and he'd have more girls on his arm than if he was stayed singing the blues that we really loved him for. He came to jam with me at Ronnie Scott's Club, and by then he was doing heroin. I could smell the aura of smack, you know, coming off of him. And I told him, no, go away, you know, I don't want you to make a fool of yourself, you know. Because the audience at Ronnie Scott's Club are real hardcore music people, and I want you to shine like you can shine here. And he came down, I think, two nights later, and he was, like, clean. And he had his favorite guitar with him, and we jammed together. And then he left without even saying. He just waved and he was gone. And I got a telephone call later on that night, and was his girlfriend saying, I can't wake him up. And I said, call an ambulance, you know, and she still didn't do it, so it was too late.

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3: In Prescott, an orange heat warning. Sunny this morning and a risk of thunderstorms this afternoon. The high 31. Humidex will make it feel like 40. Risk of thunderstorms this evening. Then cloudy overnight, a low of 21. And for the weekend, sunny on Saturday and some sun and clouds on Sunday. The high both days will feel like 30.
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Prince Rogers Nelson was a singer, songwriter, multi-instrumentalist, and an actor. He preferred to produce and play all or most of the instruments on his 39 albums that spanned a multitude of styles. Billboard called him the greatest musical talent of his generation. When he died in 2016, he left a vast array of unreleased material in a custom-built bank vault underneath his Minneapolis home, Paisley Park, including several albums and 50-plus completed music videos. Despite his flamboyance, he often displayed touching generosity anonymously. Like when Stevie Nicks called him after she heard Little Red Corvette and began improvising lyrics that became Stand Back. Prince came to the studio when she recorded it, played the driving synth line, then left, insisting he did not want payment or credit. When the Bangles received an anonymous cassette with a chiming guitar-laden pop song called Manic Monday by someone named Christopher. Weeks later, they discovered who Christopher was, and by then it was on its way to becoming their signature song. The legend is only growing for Prince, and I

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4: In Prescott, an orange heat warning. Sunny this morning and a risk of thunderstorms this afternoon. The high 31. Humidex will make it feel like 40. Risk of thunderstorms this evening, then cloudy overnight, a low of 21. And for the weekend, sunny on Saturday and some sun and clouds on Sunday. The high both days will feel like 30.
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ZZ Top fires your band as an opening act because your group is literally stealing the show. Well, it just might go to your head. Brian McLeod and Abe Bryant started the Headpins while their regular band, Chilliwack, was sidelined by record label legal troubles. That Headpin side project included a vocalist and drummer, and their energetic show was a crowd pleaser. It led to opening for ZZ Top on tour. The Headpins were such audience favorites that the bearded Texas legends allegedly couldn't handle the competition. The last straw was when the Headpins ignored a sacred rule for openers. They did an encore. The punishment? Well, they were cut loose after completing less than 12% of the massive 95-date international tour. Not much of a setback as they went on to become multi-platinum superstars. Icon Radio has the opening band that upstaged ZZ Top. The Headpins with Don't It Make You Feel.

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talk about hockey and hit songs. Two of my favorite topics. Tragically Hip's Courage for Hugh McClellan was selected as Team Canada's goal song for the 26 World Junior Hockey Championships. Blowin' High Dough was also used as a goal song for the men's Olympic hockey team in 26. The Hip are the undisputed voice of Canadian history. Gord Downie, signature songwriter and singer. With Canada's game, it's always fun to see the faces you know at the games. Vince Vaughn at the Blackhawks, Steve Carell and Will Ferrell at LA Kings games. Canucks famous fans include Michael Bublé, Ryan Reynolds. The Montreal Canadiens, a shout out to Shania Twain and Celine Dion, big Habs fans. And Leafs fans, there's a ton of them, from Mike Myers to Chris Hadfield and others. Tragically Hip are deeply connected to Canada's game, famously known for the song 50 Mission Cap, about Maple Leaf Bill Barilko. Up next.

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6: In Prescott, an orange heat warning. Sunny this morning and a risk of thunderstorms this afternoon. The high 31. Humidex will make it feel like 40. Risk of thunderstorms this evening, then cloudy overnight, a low of 21. And for the weekend, sunny on Saturday and some sun and clouds on Sunday. The high both days will feel like 30.

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1: Legendary musician Tom Keenlyside on Working with Paul Anka and Wayne Gretzky.
2: One of the other shows I ended up doing a series, a 26-show series at the CBC building, was the Paul Anka Show. And Paul was there, and he would sing, and he would entertain the audience, and he's a great entertainer, and everybody really got into him and loved him. And it was really quite something. Oh, and the other, one other interesting thing, Wayne Gretzky was on the show as one of the featured performers. And he actually sang with the band. And Wayne Gretzky was like the biggest hockey star, one of the biggest sports figures in the world, and certainly the biggest hockey star probably ever. And he was with the Edmonton Oilers, who were winning Stanley Cup after Stanley Cup. And a lot of it was resting on Wayne's shoulders. I mean, it was the year he scored 94 goals. And, you know, it was like huge. He came on and sang a duet with Paul Anka, The Devil Went Down to Georgia, and he was terrible. He was like, he couldn't carry a tune. But we loved the guy. He was like a Canadian hero. It was fine. You know, it was Wayne Gretzky. So we were in the dressing room after, before we showed up, and he was kind of nervous, and he was like sitting in the dressing room. The musicians are all in our tuxedos, and Wayne was sitting on a bench in his boxer shorts, and one of the trumpets says, and he was, you could see that he was kind of nervous and out of his element because he's around all these jive jazz musicians. And he said, one of the trumpet players says, "Wayne, why do the Canucks suck?" And Wayne brightened up and he looked up and he said, "Because they don't have me."
0: 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It's about the music.

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In Prescott, an orange heat warning. Sunny this morning and a risk of thunderstorms this afternoon. The high 31. Humidex will make it feel like 40. Risk of thunderstorms this evening, then cloudy overnight, a low of 21. And for the weekend, sunny on Saturday and some sun and clouds on Sunday. The high both days will feel like 30.

You know, back in 1970, Vice President Spiro Agnew got himself all worked up, complaining that radio stations were playing too many songs about drugs, said rock music was brainwashing America's youth. And the FCC, believe it or not, pushed back. One commissioner basically said, if we really want to do something about drugs, let's do something about life. He said the songwriters are trying to help us understand the world we live in, not launch a heroin distribution program, Mr. Vice President. Different times, huh? Fast forward a few years to 1975, and here comes Roxy Music. They're smooth. They're stylish. They're sophisticated. Walking that fine line between desire and danger. Brian Ferry turning love itself into an intoxicant. Love is the drug. And I Need to Score. It's not a song about addiction. It's a song about obsession. About that rush we chase when the lights are low and the pulse is up. So turn it up and let's work its magic. Roxy Music. Love is the drug. With Brother Jake on Icon Radio.

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recent ski day, a friend's son was talking about his four-year-old daughter who found the violin. The parents, excited by this unusual request, were toughing out versions of songs they knew by title, not so much by the playing. Not yet, anyway. You've heard the story before, the youngster who goes on to fame. Neil Sean of Santana and Journey Rock Bands grew up chasing a guitar dream. His family, who were big band singers and players, moved from New Jersey to the San Francisco Bay Area when he was about 7 years old. They encouraged his playing, and by the early teens, his dad turned down a big contract for Neil to join Carlos Santana on guitar. A few years later, destiny called again. Neil Sean, now 17, joined Santana. He was with the band for a couple years, now about 20 years old, and decided to break away to co-found Journey with keyboardist and original lead vocalist Greg Rowley. Greg, you might recall, was last seen on stage in Victoria, October 2015. He was playing in Ringo Starr's all-star band of the time, and recently returned on Journey's Final Frontier tour to Vancouver for one last show. After more than 50 years of magic, the song that soared past 1 billion streams, one of the most downloaded and enduring songs in music history. Here's the one that never stops, by Journey.

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3: In Prescott, an orange heat warning. Sunny this morning and a risk of thunderstorms this afternoon. The high 31. Humidex will make it feel like 40. Risk of thunderstorms this evening, then cloudy overnight, a low of 21. And for the weekend, sunny on Saturday and some sun and clouds on Sunday. The high both days will feel like 30.
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1: Legendary concert promoter, producer Paul Hovan, on the impact Gordon Lightfoot had on the Save the Whales movement.
2: Kind of one of the best parts of my life as a rock and roll local music promoter is that I worked with Greenpeace a lot in the early days. I was the connection between Greenpeace and the musicians. And in 1971, Paul Spong was having issues with all the whales in captivity, the whales being killed for their just for cosmetics, and he went to Greenpeace and asked if they could mount a campaign and save the whale campaign. They said, "Well, Paul, if you can raise $5,000, we'll match it. $10,000 ought to be enough." I got on the phone with everybody I could hook on to. One of my calls was Gordon Lightfoot. Anyway, the show day comes along, we do the show, and we raise $4,800 at the end of the day. We're backstage, and one of the ushers comes down from their front office saying, "There's someone on the phone for Paul." And I said, "Hi, this is Paul here." And the guy on the end of the line says, "Is that Paul the promoter or is that Paul the scientist?" I said, "Oh, this is Paul the promoter." "Well, this is Gordon. Give me the scientist." I hand the phone over to Paul Spong. And I hear him on the other end kind of listening to one part of the conversation and says, oh, okay, Mr. Lightfoot. No, don't call me. Gordon. Oh, yes, Gordon. Okay. $4,800. Yeah. You're going to what? You're going to send write a check for $5,000. Paul puts his hand over the phone and says, What's $5,000? I said, "That's $5,000, Paul." Oh, thank you, Mr. Or thank you, Gordon. Thank you, Gordon. That would be great. Gordon Lightfoot put the whale campaign on the map. He matched the money that we had raised, and Greenpeace then matched the 10 grand with their 10 grand. And that gave us enough money to do the first anti-whaling campaign. And that's why Gordon Lightfoot is a Canadian icon. Thank you, Gordon. God bless you.
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7: In Prescott, an orange heat warning. Sunny this morning and a risk of thunderstorms this afternoon. The high 31. Humidex will make it feel like 40. Risk of thunderstorms this evening, then cloudy overnight, a low of 21. And for the weekend, sunny on Saturday and some sun and clouds on Sunday. The high both days will feel like 30.
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You know, in this business, every once in a while you meet somebody you've admired for years and they turn out to be exactly who you hoped they'd be. That happened to me with Robbie Robertson when I was inducted into the Canadian Broadcast Hall of Fame back in 2019. Robbie was there too, being honored on the music side. And I still remember walking towards the stage with him beside me. And I remember thinking, man, this is Robbie Robertson, one of the most talented Canadian songwriters and storytellers ever. And yet he carried himself with this calm, graceful presence, quiet confidence, very cool moment. I'll never forget it. And when you think about Robbie, you think about that voice, deep, smooth, smoky, almost hypnotic. Nobody sounded like him. He didn't really sing songs as much as he pulled you into them. And nowhere is that more true than this next one. Somewhere Down That Crazy River started with a real memory from producer Daniel Lenoir. Robbie had been down south in Arkansas visiting his old friend Levon Helm from the band on one of those hot, steamy southern nights, right? Apparently, they were talking about going fishing with dynamite. Yeah, different times back then, I guess. And they asked a local where the best fishing spot was. The guy just looked at them and said, somewhere down that crazy river. And from that little moment came this haunting, mysterious masterpiece. Close your eyes and let this one take you away into the night. Here's Somewhere Down That Crazy River, Robbie Robertson. I'm Brother Jake Edwards, and this is Icon Radio.

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1: Good afternoon, I'm Casey Kenny. Grenville County OPP say a stolen e-bike has been returned to its owner. Police asked for the public's help in May in identifying a suspect involved in an online fraud where a young person selling an electronic bicycle was given counterfeit cash before the suspect fled with the bike. They say thanks to information from the public and by working together with Ottawa Police, they were able to identify the suspect. During the investigation, the stolen e-bike was recovered and returned to its rightful owner. Grenville County OPP are thanking everyone who shared information and assisted with the investigation, as well as OPS for their partnership in achieving the outcome. The first of the federal government's boosted affordability benefits made its way to eligible Canadians' bank accounts today. The Canada Groceries and Essentials benefit, previously called the GST-HST credit, saw a 25% top-up for the next 5 years. The payments are made quarterly. Back in June, eligible households got a one-time payment worth 50% of its yearly value. Officials say it provides tax-free payments to individuals and families with low and modest income to help manage the rising costs of everyday essentials. And here's an opportunity to help newcomers understand what's important to them. The St. Lawrence Rideau Immigration Partnership is updating its Leeds and Grenville volunteer translator list. They say the list is a resource for different service providers and organizations in the area to assist newcomers and other people. Their volunteers provide their details and are contacted on an as-needed basis and coordinate timing to assist those who require interpretation or translation. They say they're currently in the process of updating the list and would love to be able to add new languages or volunteers to it. If you're interested, you're asked to contact the partnership. Be the first to know. Sign up and get news alerts delivered directly to your inbox at myprescottnow.com.
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1: A heat warning remains in effect for our region from Environment Canada for this afternoon. Cloudy skies, a slight chance of showers, and the risk of a thunderstorm. Today's high 32, the Humidex making it feel like 40. For tonight, partly cloudy, a slight chance of showers this evening, and the risk of a thunderstorm, the low 20. For the weekend, the 1st of July, tomorrow, Saturday, a mix of sun and clouds with a slight chance of showers becoming sunny late in the afternoon. The high 27, the Humidex making it feel like 31. And for Sunday, a mix of sun and clouds, the high 27.
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proves that music and movies can change everything overnight. You know, before this song exploded across North America, Simple Minds were already a respected band out of Scotland. Huge energy, big sound, loyal fans in the UK and Europe. They were touring with bands like The Pretenders, and life was moving pretty fast for lead singer Jim Kerr. So fast, in fact, he ended up marrying Chrissy Hynde. But North America? That breakthrough hadn't happened yet. Then along came this little movie called The Breakfast Club. Five teenagers in detention, one iconic ending, Judd Nelson throwing the fist in the air and that backpack slung over his shoulder while Don't You Forget About Me played in the background. Suddenly, the song became more than a song. It became a moment. A generation connected to it instantly. And just like that, Simple Minds had their first number one hit in Canada and the U.S. And that's what Icon Radio is all about. Music from the 60s, 70s, 80s, 90s that became part of our lives. Songs tied to memories, movies, and road trips. First loves, heartbreaks, and unforgettable moments in time. Simple Minds, Don't You Forget About Me. I'm Brother Jake Edwards, and this is Icon Radio.

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3: A heat warning remains in effect for our region from Environment Canada. For this afternoon, cloudy skies, a slight chance of showers, and the risk of a thunderstorm. Today's high 32, the humidex making it feel like 40. For tonight, partly cloudy, a slight chance of showers this evening, and the risk of a thunderstorm, the low 20. For the weekend, the 1st of July, tomorrow, Saturday, a mix of sun and clouds with a slight chance of showers becoming sunny late in the afternoon. The high 27, the humidex making it feel like 31. And for Sunday, a mix of sun and clouds, the high 27.
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2: In the 80s, I was lucky enough to bag a 26-show series with Tom Jones, one of the great singers of the, you know, of the pop world. I mean, he's just unbelievable. And I played with him live quite a bit, and I also played with him in this television series. And he had a lot of great celebrities on there at the time. Tina Turner was on there, Chaka Khan was on there, and we would pre-record the show at Pinewood Studios, downtown Vancouver, and then we would go on the show and mime the tracks. So we were like sort of the dummy band on the show. And we went on with all these people, various celebrities, and it was all great. On the very last show, in every show there was a feature where Tom Jones would come from behind the stage, and he would go up two stairs and cross through right through the middle of the band singing his hits. And he would do a medley. He would do It's Not Unusual or What's New Pussycat or all these big hits that he had. And he would like cross up these three stairs and then walk on a platform and then cross down three stairs and then into the center stage. And that was the thing. It was the thing on the show. So he does this show after show after show. On the very last show, we had what was called like a bandstand type music stands, and that's the old kind of things that kind of come up to the middle of your chest, and they're like these things that surround you, so all you can see is kind of from your waist up. And we're all wearing tuxedos and everything. And so just before we do the last medley, Jim Vallance, the drummer, who was played drums on all the sessions, great drummer, whispers to the band, and Tom Jones is backstage, he can't hear this, "Let's take off our pants." So we all took off our pants behind these bandstands, so the audience couldn't see it, but we were just like with the pants pooled around our legs in our underwear. And the only person that could possibly see it is Tom Jones, if he happened to be looking around. And sure enough, "It's not unusual to be..." We go into the tune. Tom Jones enters, walks up three stairs, walks up on the platform, "Love by Anyone," he starts looking around, and then he sees it, and he takes two steps down, "It's not a..." and he takes two steps onto the stage and just falls over. And he's laughing, he was laughing his head off and fell over. Then the band was playing with no pants on.
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3: A heat warning remains in effect for our region from Environment Canada. For this afternoon, cloudy skies, a slight chance of showers, and the risk of a thunderstorm. Today's high 32, the humidex making it feel like 40. For tonight, partly cloudy, a slight chance of showers this evening, and the risk of a thunderstorm, the low 20. For the weekend, the 1st of July, tomorrow, Saturday, a mix of sun and clouds with a slight chance of showers becoming sunny late in the afternoon. The high 27, the humidex making it feel like 31. And for Sunday, a mix of sun and clouds, the high 27.
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At first, some people thought this next song was just too sentimental. Even the husband of the singer who wrote and recorded it wasn't a fan. But it went on to become a true signature song. And in 1999, it earned a place in the Grammy Hall of Fame in downtown Los Angeles. The singer took home Female Vocalist of the Year Award, and it became one of the most defining anthems in country music history. Tammy Wynette once said she never figured she'd spend 30 years defending a song that took just 15 minutes to write in a Nashville studio. For those of us who were heading off to school or work in September of 1968, this song was blasting from our pocket-sized transistor radios. It was even ranked number one on Country Music Television's list of the top 100 country music songs of all time. If you haven't figured it out yet, well, here's Tammy Wynette with Stand By, Your Man.

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ever notice how some songs kind of grab you right away? Not because they're polished, not because they're overproduced, but because they've got that feel, right? That's what this one does. Now, a lot of people think this band was Canadian. Me included, back in the 70s when I was playing it, I didn't know. The King Bees were fronted by Jamie James. He's a Toronto-born rocker

took that rockabilly spirit down to California and helped spark a whole revival movement in the late 70s. This was a time when music was getting slick. There were synthesizers, big production, and then along comes a band that says, nope, we're going back to the roots, baby. Think Buddy Holly, think Eddie Cochran, and yeah, Stray Cats. That same stand-up bass, that driving rhythm, that raw guitar that just swings. And this song, My Mistake, almost didn't happen the way it did. Their debut album was going nowhere until Detroit Radio got a hold of it, and boom, number one in Detroit. Just like that, this stripped-down, no-nonsense rockabilly tune cuts through everything and reminds people that rock and roll is supposed to feel like this. And that's the beauty of it. No gimmicks, just groove. So I want you to turn it up. This one moves. The King Bees, My Mistake. I'm Brother Jake Edwards on Icon Radio.

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3: A heat warning remains in effect for our region from Environment Canada for this afternoon. Cloudy skies, a slight chance of showers, and the risk of a thunderstorm. Today's high 32, the humidex making it feel like 40. For tonight, partly cloudy, a slight chance of showers this evening, and the risk of a thunderstorm, the low 20. For the weekend, the 1st of July, tomorrow, Saturday, a mix of sun and clouds with a slight chance of showers becoming sunny late in the afternoon. The high 27, the humidex making it feel like 31. And for Sunday, a mix of sun and clouds, the high 27.
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1: Legendary concert promoter producer Paul Hoven on promoting a benefit concert with Joni Mitchell and some guy named James Taylor.
2: In the late 1960s, Vancouver was kind of a hotbed for protest marches, and one of the largest one was called End the Arms Race March. And so we decided a thing that we could do is to sail to Amchitka and try and barricade or block or prevent the testing of nuclear arms. And we ended up with the beginning of Greenpeace. It was decided that we should do a benefit concert. So I got a hold of Neil Young's manager, a fellow named Elliot Roberts. Elliot also managed Joni Mitchell, and he thought, well, Joni's a Canadian, she probably would. So he came up and met with us, and after seeing that we were legitimate, decided, okay, you can have Joni, and how about Phil Oakes, because you know, they're friends. So how about Phil Oakes and Joni Mitchell? And I said, that'd be great. I got Chilliwack to be another band on the bill. And we were all set. We had posters going out, and we're promoting the show. And we're about 2 weeks out, and Irving was at home with his family. The phone rings, and it's Elliot. And he's talking to Irving about adding someone to the show, a friend of Joni's. So he came down to the Greenpeace office the next morning and said, Joni wants to add somebody to the show. And it's, I don't know if it's her boyfriend or someone else. She's asking if that's okay. And I said, well, who is she asking us to put on the bill? He said, oh, some guy named James Taylor. I said, Irving, say yes. That would be great.

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3: A heat warning remains in effect for our region from Environment Canada. For this afternoon, cloudy skies, a slight chance of showers, and the risk of a thunderstorm. Today's high 32, the humidex making it feel like 40. For tonight, partly cloudy, a slight chance of showers this evening, and the risk of a thunderstorm, the low 20. For the weekend, the 1st of July, tomorrow, Saturday, a mix of sun and clouds with a slight chance of showers becoming sunny late in the afternoon. The high 27, the humidex making it feel like 31. And for Sunday, a mix of sun and clouds, the high 27.
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The story behind the Eagles' Witchy Woman is magical. Guitarist Bernie Ledden came up with the riff when he was still with the Flying Burrito Brothers. Very quickly, he joined the Eagles and brought the riff to Don Henley, just as Don came down with the flu and wound up in and out of fevered dreams for days while he was reading a biography of Zelda Fitzgerald, the wife of author F. Scott Fitzgerald. Zelda was a famous flapper in the Roaring Twenties, the jazz age, and is said to have drove herself to madness with a silver spoon she used to scoop sugar into her absinthe. F. Scott is said to have written the character Daisy Buchanan in The Great Gatsby based on Zelda. Henley also knew a lot of women in the LA club scene who were into the occult. It was that bubbling cauldron that inspired the lyrics for Witchy Woman on their eponymously titled debut studio album in 1972. Double, double toil and trouble. The Eagles on Icon Radio.

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It's quiz time. We'd like you to answer all of these out loud, and if somebody's with you, shh, just let them answer it. Number one, the song that makes you cry is? Number two, the song you can no longer listen to. No, if you keep listening to music, you get bored of it. Number three, the song you like to do karaoke to, or I suppose have. At four, the first single you bought maybe with your family allowance was? And number five, the song I'd like played at my funeral or memorial. I looked this up, and according to the WWW, families are often surprised to learn that almost any song can be played during a service or a more secular service or a funeral that mixes traditional and contemporary elements. A whiter shade of pale topped a list of 177 songs. This one from Procol Harum, yep, the quiz is over, on Icon Radio.

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4: A heat warning remains in effect for our region from Environment Canada. For this afternoon, cloudy skies, a slight chance of showers, and the risk of a thunderstorm. Today's high 32, the humidex making it feel like 40. For tonight, partly cloudy, a slight chance of showers this evening, and the risk of a thunderstorm, the low 20. For the weekend, the 1st of July, tomorrow, Saturday, a mix of sun and clouds with a slight chance of showers becoming sunny late in the afternoon. The high 27, the humidex making it feel like 31. And for Sunday, a mix of sun and clouds, the high 27.
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3: 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That's where we first heard music. 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To go out there and be posers or become a cartoon would almost be to laugh in the face of our parents.
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0: 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These songs are a part of you, and they're all here with some of the most iconic storytellers ever heard. Bro Jake, Jerry O'Day, Gentleman Jim Jackson, and more. 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

0: weather.
1: A heat warning remains in effect for our region from Environment Canada. For this afternoon, cloudy skies, a slight chance of showers, and the risk of a thunderstorm. Today's high 32, the humidex making it feel like 40. For tonight, partly cloudy, a slight chance of showers this evening, and the risk of a thunderstorm, the low 20. For the weekend, the 1st of July, tomorrow, Saturday, a mix of sun and clouds with a slight chance of showers becoming sunny late in the afternoon. The high 27, the humidex making it feel like 31. And for Sunday, a mix of sun and clouds, the high 27.

sometimes we recall something in our brain that one hasn't thought about in a long time, even decades. And I was pondering going back to London to see some live theater in the West End. Seems I recall seeing musicals like Chess, Mamma Mia, We Will Rock You, Buddy Holly's story over 25 years of traveling. And if you're looking for a jolly time in England, do your homework and pick something musical as well as clever to keep out of the States, right? And I say that because one of the first productions I saw in 1987 was The Mousetrap. That's Agatha Christie, the longest-running play in Britain since 1957. It's iconic. I had to go see it. The play began as a BBC radio drama in 1947. This all from the mind of Agatha, who presented herself as a genial old lady in a fur coat who loved gardening, good food, family, and dogs. But behind that cozy exterior, she delighted in plotting best-selling stories of poisonings, betrayals, and blood, something a secret agent man would have a hit from. In 1965, here's Johnny Rivers on Icon Radio.

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He was just reunited with a favorite customized guitar stolen over 41 years ago. Sambora bought the 1976

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Sambora debuted that beloved Gibson Explorer when he performed at the Unbridled Eve Derby Gala in Louisville, Kentucky, ahead of this year's Kentucky Derby. 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
5: A heat warning remains in effect for our region from Environment Canada. For this afternoon, cloudy skies, a slight chance of showers, and the risk of a thunderstorm. Today's high 32, the humidex making it feel like 40. For tonight, partly cloudy, a slight chance of showers this evening, and the risk of a thunderstorm, the low 20. For the weekend, the 1st of July, tomorrow, Saturday, a mix of sun and clouds with a slight chance of showers becoming sunny late in the afternoon. The high 27, the humidex making it feel like 31. And for Sunday, a mix of sun and clouds, the high 27.
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1: Deborah Harry of Blondie on the controversy and the band surrounding their number one hit, Heart of Glass.
2: There was so much controversy just within the band about doing that song, you know, because we wanted to do it with a rhythm machine, and our drummer went completely mad. I mean, Clem said, "Rhythm machine? What? You want me to play with a rhythm machine? What do you think I am? I'm never going to play this song." So, you know, Mike made him sit down and play the song. It took him 2 days to do those drum tracks. And, you know, he sat there and he was really, you know, so grueling of a thing. It was horrible. But we ended up with that track. And then he swore he would never play it live. "I'll never play this song live." And then the damn song went to be a hit.
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3: A heat warning remains in effect for our region from Environment Canada. For this afternoon, cloudy skies, a slight chance of showers, and the risk of a thunderstorm. Today's high 32, the humidex making it feel like 40. For tonight, partly cloudy, a slight chance of showers this evening, and the risk of a thunderstorm, the low 20. For the weekend, the 1st of July, tomorrow, Saturday, a mix of sun and clouds with a slight chance of showers becoming sunny late in the afternoon. The high 27, the humidex making it feel like 31. And for Sunday, a mix of sun and clouds, the high 27.

When the Spoons wanted to shoot their romantic traffic video in a Toronto subway station, the Toronto Transit Commission said, sure. The only catch was once curious commuters began swarming the platform, their transit chaperone told them to get on the train to the next station. They spent the entire day on the run, riding from one stop to the next. The total hectic shoot was improvised and even included some lucky train riders singing along. The romantic traffic video was featured prominently on Much Music's very first broadcast. Looks like the traffic's romantic, so let's ride with the Spoons on Icon Radio.

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1: Good afternoon. I'm Casey Kenny. Grenville County OPP say a stolen e-bike has been returned to its owner. Police asked for the public's help in May in identifying a suspect involved in an online fraud where a young person selling an electronic bicycle was given counterfeit cash before the suspect fled with the bike. They say thanks to information from the public and by working together with Ottawa police, they were able to identify the suspect. During the investigation, the stolen e-bike was recovered and returned to its rightful owner. Grenville County OPP are thanking everyone who shared information and assisted with the investigation, as well as OPS for their partnership in achieving the outcome. The first of the federal government's boosted affordability benefits made its way to eligible Canadians' bank accounts today. The Canada Groceries and Essentials Benefit, previously called the GST-HST credit, saw a 25% top-up for the next 5 years. The payments are made quarterly. Back in June, eligible households got a one-time payment worth 50% of its yearly value. Officials say it provides tax-free payments to individuals and families with low and modest incomes to help manage the rising costs of everyday essentials. And here's an opportunity to help newcomers understand what's important to them. The St. Lawrence Rideau Immigration Partnership is updating its Leeds and Grenville volunteer translator list. They say the list is a resource for different service providers and organizations in the area to assist newcomers and other people. Their volunteers provide their details and are contacted on an as-needed basis and coordinate timing to assist those who require interpretation or translation. They say they're currently in the process of updating the list and would love to be able to add new languages or volunteers to it. If you're interested, you're asked to contact the partnership. Be the first to know. Sign up and get news alerts delivered directly to your inbox at myprescottnow.com.
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1: A heat warning remains in effect for our region from Environment Canada. For this afternoon, cloudy skies, a slight chance of showers, and the risk of a thunderstorm. Today's high 32, the Humidex making it feel like 40. For tonight, partly cloudy, a slight chance of showers this evening, and the risk of a thunderstorm, the low 20. For the weekend, the 1st of July, tomorrow, Saturday, a mix of sun and clouds with a slight chance of showers becoming sunny late in the afternoon. The high 27, the Humidex making it feel like 31. And for Sunday, a mix of sun and clouds, the high 27.
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2: We turned to a member of his former group, Neil, pulled out a guitar, and he sang me, four of the best songs I'd ever heard in a row. And I said, oh yeah, I want this guy in the band.
3: Well, I'd never met Neil Young. I didn't know whether we could be friends. I didn't know whether I could tell him secrets. I didn't know whether we could hang. I had never met him. So I said to David and Stephen, look, before we make this incredible decision, I have to meet this Neil Young guy. I went to breakfast with Neil on Bleecker Street in the village, and after that breakfast, I would have made him king of the world.
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3: A heat warning remains in effect for our region from Environment Canada. For this afternoon, cloudy skies, a slight chance of showers, and the risk of a thunderstorm. Today's high 32, the humidex making it feel like 40. For tonight, partly cloudy, a slight chance of showers this evening, and the risk of a thunderstorm, the low 20. For the weekend, the 1st of July, tomorrow, Saturday, a mix of sun and clouds with a slight chance of showers becoming sunny late in the afternoon. The high 27, the humidex making it feel like 31. And for Sunday, a mix of sun and clouds, the high 27.
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2: Toby Caldwell was a master songwriter and player. And Toby would come to me and he'd say, write this down real quick. I ain't never been with a woman long enough for my boots to get old. I would never think that way. First of all, Toy gave it to me to sing. I said, nope, I can't sing that. I said, man, you just sang it really good. I said, please don't not sing it. So we didn't do it for a couple weeks. And then Toy said, yep, I'm going to give it a try. And he gave it a try. And the audience, it just blew the audience away. It was this outstanding song. Outstanding song. And it's still on, it's a big song everywhere because of that. It's going to take a freight train. You know, all these different kind of things like that that we weren't exposed to. So how did he come up with this cowboy boot thing? Or how did he come up with it? Can't you see what that woman's been doing to me when nobody's broke his heart? You know, if you don't have a broken heart, why would you sing, can't you see? So Toy was a songwriter's dream.
0: 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It's about the music.

0: 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It's a neighbor clearing another sidewalk at sunrise. No credit, no ask. It's in the charity run, the anthem at Center Ice, the kindness that runs deeper than our lakes. This isn't loud pride. It's steady, strong, ours.
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5: A heat warning remains in effect for our region from Environment Canada for this afternoon. Cloudy skies, a slight chance of showers, and the risk of a thunderstorm. Today's high 32, the humidex making it feel like 40. For tonight, partly cloudy, a slight chance of showers this evening, and the risk of a thunderstorm, the low 20. For the weekend, the 1st of July, tomorrow, Saturday, a mix of sun and clouds with a slight chance of showers becoming sunny late in the afternoon. The high 27, the humidex making it feel like 31. And for Sunday, a mix of sun and clouds, the high 27.
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Peter Pringle just may be the only man who has bridged the musical gap between ancient Mesopotamia and 1970s soft rock. He became a viral sensation known for his singing the epic tale of Gilgamesh in ancient Sumerian, a big hit 4,000 years ago. He's also one of the world's leading players of the haunting theremin and a variety of archaic instruments. Pringle financed his education by writing hits for Canadian artists like Anne Murray. In the late 70s, he stepped into the spotlight himself by recording the melodic ballad, You Really Got Me Needing You. In 1996, he left pop music behind to concentrate on the music and instruments of bygone times. Right now, Icon Radio's only returning to 1977 with the musical archaeologist, Peter Pringle.

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1: Good afternoon, I'm Casey Kenny. Grenville County OPP say a stolen e-bike has been returned to its owner. Police asked for the public's help in May in identifying a suspect involved in an online fraud where a young person selling an electronic bicycle was given counterfeit cash before the suspect fled with the bike. They say thanks to information from the public and by working together with Ottawa Police, they were able to identify the suspect. During the investigation, the stolen e-bike was recovered and returned to its rightful owner. Grenville County OPP are thanking everyone who shared information and assisted with the investigation, as well as OPS for their partnership in achieving the outcome. The first of the federal government's boosted affordability benefits made its way to eligible Canadians' bank accounts today. The Canada Groceries and Essentials benefit, previously called the GST-HST credit, saw a 25% top-up for the next 5 years. The payments are made quarterly. Back in June, eligible households got a one-time payment worth 50% of its yearly value. Officials say it provides tax-free payments to individuals and families with low and modest income to help manage the rising costs of everyday essentials. And here's an opportunity to help newcomers understand what's important to them. The St. Lawrence Rideau Immigration Partnership is updating its Leeds and Grenville volunteer translator list. They say the list is a resource for different service providers and organizations in the area to assist newcomers and other people. Their volunteers provide their details and are contacted on an as-needed basis and coordinate timing to assist those who require interpretation or translation. They say they're currently in the process of updating the list and would love to be able to add new languages or volunteers to it. If you're interested, you're asked to contact the partnership. Be the first to know. Sign up and get news alerts delivered directly to your inbox at myprescottnow.com.
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1: A heat warning remains in effect for our region from Environment Canada for this afternoon. Cloudy skies, a slight chance of showers, and the risk of a thunderstorm. Today's high 32, the Humidex making it feel like 40. For tonight, partly cloudy, a slight chance of showers this evening, and the risk of a thunderstorm, the low 20. For the weekend, the 1st of July, tomorrow, Saturday, a mix of sun and clouds with a slight chance of showers becoming sunny late in the afternoon. The high 27, the Humidex making it feel like 31. And for Sunday, a mix of sun and clouds, the high 27.
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On February 24th, 2026, New York City officially co-named West 8th Street Jimi Hendrix Way in honor of the legendary rocker. The naming also marks the storied block where his Electric Lady Studios still stands as one of the most historic and iconic continually operated recording studios in the city. Easy for me to say. Got me thinking, who else had that honor? Well, I looked it up. John Lennon Drive, Paul McCartney Way, Ringo Starr Drive, George Harrison Close, Elvis Presley Boulevard in Memphis, which makes sense, but is it close to Graceland? Then the long list of well-known people for Palm Springs, including Sonny Bono. Canadians, well, the main street in Forney, Texas, was renamed Justin Bieber Way. As for our next hit, it's a street song from U2, who were honored in New York City, with the then-mayor Michael Bloomfield announcing that one block of West 53rd Street in Midtown would be renamed U2 Way. The band now on Icon Radio.

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3: A heat warning remains in effect for our region from Environment Canada. For this afternoon, cloudy skies, a slight chance of showers, and the risk of a thunderstorm. Today's high 32, the humidex making it feel like 40. For tonight, partly cloudy, a slight chance of showers this evening, and the risk of a thunderstorm, the low 20. For the weekend, the 1st of July, tomorrow, Saturday, a mix of sun and clouds with a slight chance of showers becoming sunny late in the afternoon. The high 27, the humidex making it feel like 31. And for Sunday, a mix of sun and clouds, the high 27.
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2: I think that there's something rebellious about a lot of country music, and we identified with that. 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
7: A heat warning remains in effect for our region from Environment Canada for this afternoon. Cloudy skies, a slight chance of showers, and the risk of a thunderstorm. Today's high 32, the humidex making it feel like 40. For tonight, partly cloudy, a slight chance of showers this evening, and the risk of a thunderstorm, the low 20. For the weekend, the 1st of July, tomorrow, Saturday, a mix of sun and clouds with a slight chance of showers becoming sunny late in the afternoon. The high 27, the humidex making it feel like 31. And for Sunday, a mix of sun and clouds, the high 27.
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Imagine being able to create music in your head and seeing it all in 3D. Canadian Mark Jordan's profound dyslexia led him to see melodies as having weight and lyrics as colors. Traditional music notes and printed lyrics were foreign to him, so he used musical translators like David Foster to convert his thoughts and scribblings into a language musicians could understand. By capturing the energy of greats like Toto band members Steve Lukather and Mike Porcaro in the studio, he bypassed the written word entirely, allowing the final tape to become the document of his vision. He's had his own hits, but has also written for Chicago, Rod Stewart, Bette Midler, and more. This is the man who sees music, Mark Jordan, on Icon Radio.

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1: Good afternoon. I'm Casey Kenny. Grenville County OPP say a stolen e-bike has been returned to its owner. Police asked for the public's help in May in identifying a suspect involved in an online fraud where a young person selling an electronic bicycle was given counterfeit cash before the suspect fled with the bike. They say thanks to information from the public and by working together with Ottawa Police, they were able to identify the suspect. During the investigation, the stolen e-bike was recovered and returned to its rightful owner. Grenville County OPP are thanking everyone who shared information and assisted with the investigation, as well as OPS for their partnership in achieving the outcome. The first of the federal government's boosted affordability benefits made its way to eligible Canadians' bank accounts today. The Canada Groceries and Essentials Benefit, previously called the GST-HST credit, saw a 25% top-up for the next 5 years. The payments are made quarterly. Back in June, eligible households got a one-time payment worth 50% of its yearly value. Officials say it provides tax-free payments to individuals and families with low and modest incomes to help manage the rising costs of everyday essentials. And here's an opportunity to help newcomers understand what's important to them. The St. Lawrence Rideau Immigration Partnership is updating its Leeds and Grenville volunteer translator list. They say the list is a resource for different service providers and organizations in the area to assist newcomers and other people. Their volunteers provide their details and are contacted on an as-needed basis and coordinate timing to assist those who require interpretation or translation. They say they're currently in the process of updating the list and would love to be able to add new languages or volunteers to it. If you're interested, you're asked to contact the partnership. Be the first to know. Sign up and get news alerts delivered directly to your inbox at myprescottnow.com.
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1: A heat warning remains in effect for our region from Environment Canada for this afternoon. Cloudy skies, a slight chance of showers, and the risk of a thunderstorm. Today's high 32, the humidex making it feel like 40. For tonight, partly cloudy, a slight chance of showers this evening, and the risk of a thunderstorm, the low 20. For the weekend, the 1st of July, tomorrow, Saturday, a mix of sun and clouds with a slight chance of showers becoming sunny late in the afternoon. The high 27, the humidex making it feel like 31. And for Sunday, a mix of sun and clouds, the high 27.
0: 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Icon.

I'm going to say this right up front. We've been missing something. Bro here on Icon Radio. I had one of those moments the other night. I want to share this with you. I was going through my collection of music the other day. I pulled out Something in the Air by Thunderclap Newman, a song I remember from the early days in radio. One of those tracks that kind of had a pulse. It was like it was plugged into something bigger than just music. You know what I mean? Then I stumbled onto the version by Tom Petty, and that's when it hit me. This isn't just a cover. This is kind of a reinvention. Petty takes that late 60s energy produced, by the way, by Pete Townsend, and he stretches it wide open. It's cleaner, it's richer, but still with that urgency. And here's the kicker. Listen close, and you'll hear it. That melodic lift, that emotional pull, that unmistakable echo of the Beatles running right through it. It's crazy. So now you've got this incredible trifecta: British rock roots, American storytelling, and a Beatles-style heart holding it all together. And I'm sitting there thinking, we got to play this. Seriously, it's not a deep cut. This is a missing piece. And I've got a feeling once you hear it, you're going to be asking the same question I did. Here's Tom Petty, Something in the Air. Brother Jake Edwards is on the air on Icon Radio.

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2: Steven Spielberg, Bob Zemeckis, and Bob Gale, who produced, directed, and wrote Back to the Future, asked to take a meeting with us. And we went there, and Bob Zemeckis said, "We've just written this movie. We haven't shot it yet. We've just written this movie, and our lead character, Marty McFly, his favorite band would be Huey Lewis and the News. How would you like to write a song for the film?" And I thought, wow, I'm flattered, but I don't know what that means. I don't know how to write for film necessarily. I've never written for film, whatever. He said, "No, no, we don't care. You write whatever you want. We just want one of your songs." I said, "Great. The next one we write, I'll send down." So, but the next one was Power of Love. And in fact, they were really smart about it because we released the record, the single, and they waited on the movie for the single to climb the charts. And Zemeckis to this day says that was the best marketing send-off anybody ever had because they had a hit record right to the

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For nearly 20 years, Cliff Richard was the clean-cut king of British pop, personified by the innocent optimism of hits like Summer Holiday. That wholesome song made him a superstar at home and a chart topper in Canada. Unfortunately, in the States, Cliff was virtually invisible. American radio was dominated by the grit of the 70s, like the raunchy rock of the Rolling Stones. Everything changed in 1976 with Devil Woman. By leaning into a darker sound and creating lyrics about the occult, Cliff had finally shed his goody-two-shoes image. Radio listeners heard a driving, mysterious rock sound. It became Cliff's biggest U.S. hit. Icon Radio salutes a legacy U.K. artist who used a little devilish reinvention to attain a big break. This is Cliff Richard and his Devil Woman.

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1: Brian Adams on being recognized early in his career.
2: Yeah, I mean, there's one particular story I have, which is when I was playing in New York at Madison Square Gardens, and I was so used to taking the taxis because I'd been working in New York for a number of years, so I sort of knew where I was going. But it's one of those nights, I don't know if anyone's ever been in New York, that this wasn't a taxi. Of course, you don't have that now. You can just dial it up on your phone, but you just no taxis anywhere. And I had to be at a gig, so I was getting on the train. So I got on the train, but I didn't realize that all the people on the train were going to my gig. And I remember thinking, I was sort of standing by the doors like, you know, what have I done?
3: They saw you, and they didn't think you were a lookalike.
2: But no, it continues, because when I got off the train and I got up to 32nd Street, I think, I didn't know which way to go. Like, is it that way or is that way? And I was sort of looking around, and this guy comes up to me and says, man, are you Brian Adams? I said, yeah. He goes, you're on the train? I said, dude, help me out. Which way is Madison Square Garden?
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3: A heat warning remains in effect for our region from Environment Canada. For this afternoon, cloudy skies, a slight chance of showers, and the risk of a thunderstorm. Today's high 32, the humidex making it feel like 40. For tonight, partly cloudy, a slight chance of showers this evening, and the risk of a thunderstorm, the low 20. For the weekend, the 1st of July, tomorrow, Saturday, a mix of sun and clouds with a slight chance of showers becoming sunny late in the afternoon. The high 27, the humidex making it feel like 31. And for Sunday, a mix of sun and clouds, the high 27.
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